0: That's a farm.
1: Check the farm.
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1: Abba do dee,
0: will a reap on naza,
1: ever do a doy,
0: will a la ba zini,
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0: steeple a lot booty.
1: Come
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1: Abba do dee.
0: Will a reap a naza.
1: Ebba da ba doi.
0: Will a la ba zini.
1: Walla but, woodla but.
0: Sibla a doody.
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0: Ha, ha, ha, ha.
2: Come here, puppy.
1: Paddle out.

0: MacDonald had a farm.
1: E-I-E-I-O.
0: And on that farm he had some pigs.
1: E-I-E-I-O.
0: With an oink oink here.
1: An

0: Bong 96 Die Kids. Das nächste Lied kennt ihr alle.
1: Are you ready, kids?
2: Aye, aye, Captain!
1: I can't hear you!
2: Aye, aye, Captain!
1: Oh! Who lives in a pineapple under the sea?
2: SpongeBob SquarePants!
1: Absorbent and yellow and porous is he?
2: SpongeBob SquarePants!
1: If nautical nonsense be something you wish,
2: SpongeBob